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Billie Eilish got 4 Grammys, it's frightening. Slick old nigga, I'm Peebo Bryson. Flow be so-so, you off-key. Rapping like a soulful rope, this is Red Monkeys. Steady hand pegging, my production is a diamond. Precision execution of time, it's slick rhyming. Pick up a pattern, tackle melodies like a lineman. Rapping all sides, throw the flag when you find them. Up in your turf with a bomb and a plan. Flown to enemy territory, I feel like Walt White. Teach your niggas how to get busy on USB mics. Rapping like Schoolie D and dressing like Manda P.I. She need a tip, trill, pegging, uncuts, it's E.I. All these averages, they can keep on my stamina. No ebony, wrong category, you ain't built for what you backing up. Make your bitch back it up. All these whip beats, you commenting while I'm stacking up. Got to find a new way, these niggas stay attacking us. Feel like a titan when I'm strapping up my floor, bachelor. Just to fucking on the back of her and get attached to her. Pistol poking, I look after her, your beats inaccurate. Money low in, then you overcompressing, cause you don't know what you be doing, so you be stacking. Don't know the difference, they just hold and attacking. Impassionate, ungrateful, mince meat, don't mince words, bitch, I hate you. 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
1: Yeah.
0: Way more.

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He said, yeah, baby, it could have been worse. He said, what you mean? He said, hell, if you'd have came Thursday instead of Friday, you'd have gotten me too.

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0: Because I'm saying hello.
1: Okay, but you come to the window like you're...
0: Well, then, that ain't disrespectful because I ain't even curse. Ain't no anyway, nigga. 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

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I was making waves, you was surfing in them. Dealing with the stomach pain just from birthing nigga shit. 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

0: Good evening. Tonight is indeed a unique moment in the history of television. We are deeply privileged and honored to have with us in the studio tonight Karl Marx, the founder of modern socialism and author of the Communist Manifesto, Vladimir Ilyich Ulyanov, better known to the world as Lenin, leader of the Russian Revolution, writer, statesman, and father of modern communism, Che Guevara, the Bolivian guerrilla leader, and Mao Zedong, chairman of the Chinese Communist Party since 1949.
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0: And God made Eve from the rib of Adam. 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
1: Why didn't you tell me, Mama?
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0: The raven was called sin.
1: No, woman. 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